0: Sager Road and South M 37 Highway, East Sager Road and South M 37 Highway. Caller's advising there's people that's doing burnouts. There's a heavy blue smoke in the area. He thinks there's a party going on.
1: All right, Glenn. Can you give me another unit?
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2: Good.
0: Can you go back up 5230? There's people doing burnouts. There's heavy blue smoke in the area. Caller thinks there's a party going on at East Sager Road and South M37 Highway. East Sager Road and South M37 Highway.
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0: Enemy Grove and Bush, Michigan Ridge, Edward Robert Queen, 4310. It's going to be on a white Jeep.
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0: You can instruct.
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2: Clear back in, copy next.
1: Good.
2: 2015 Fawn Avenue, 2015 Fawn Avenue, across of Brook Street. Caller's advising his vehicle was hit. He was not in it. It's unknown who did it. He believes it happened in either Walmart parking lot or the apartment complex. He was parked next to the Bliss this morning as well. There was no other cars around. He didn't know this was in.
1: Did he say what apartment complex?
2: He is 1633 Northeast Street, apartment number 6.
1: I'll give him a CX.
2: Clear 2017. Very Central 7-3 status.
0: Figure.
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405, show you out with Stephen Eugene Hart Jr., 81079. He is returning with one out of Berry County Sheriff's Office, misdemeanor for larceny. $100, check that, $150 cash or surety. His office is coming back valid off of Green Street, and he is showing Stephen's history.

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1: Go ahead.
0: 4625 Hemlock Court, 4625 Hemlock Court, across from Mulberry Drive. Came in as an open up line. You could hear people talking. There was nothing distressing sounded. The caller then disconnected and we gave a call back. There was lots of people talking before the disconnection, but they, on the call back, they refused to give any information.
1: All right, Clint.
0: Their only history we have is a reckless driver call back in 2022.
1: Clear.
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0: 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Clear, 2042.
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0: 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Caller is going to be Michael Spensley, advising that his wife just smacked him. No EMS needed. They will remain separated. And it sounds like the caller has been drinking and the female is sober. No weapons. Clear. Only history we have here are civils, medicals, and alarms.
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0: Z2048. 836, go ahead. 836, go ahead. I'm clear of this. He's not here. He's at work. And then you can run me through the A-band. I made contact. No emergency.
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0: 861 East Bristol Road, 861 East Bristol Road, across the Banfield Road and South M37 Highway. Caller is currently out of town. He sees on a camera a white Grand Am or a Grand Prix that's sitting outside his house. Then it went to the end of the driveway. They did come up to the door, and then they went back to the vehicle. He advised the car is now gone.
1: All right, I'll go check the area.
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0: 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Barry Central 841, status check. 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
1: This is Medic 51. Go ahead.
0: Medic 51, you can slow down to a priority 3. At this current time, we've got a 20-year-old male, zero male. He's outside. He's not stiff. Yes, a 15. His vitals are stable with a little bit of an elevated BP. If you go to Metro, this time, if you require nothing further, we'll see you when you get on scene.
1: Copy. Thank you. We are 1 minute out.
0: 1 minute out. We are in that kitchen. I'm going to see if I can...
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1: 841, go ahead.
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1: Clear. 2054.

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0: 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EIV is yes. Expiration 5 of 27 to a Maria Peters.
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This is from a Medicaid one. 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She's late, needs exhaustion, also with some anxiety. Right now I got a heart rate of 100, SpO2 is 100%, less blood pressure, 143/80. I did get a blood sugar of 92. 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
0: 9 Mile Road and Denison Road, 9 Mile Road and Denison Road. Came in as a car versus deer. There was no injuries. The deer will need dispatch. The car is drivable. There was just damage to the front. They're not blocking traffic. They pulled into a driveway.
1: Okay, sir.
0: Sure. 2207.

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0: 6482 West Irving Road, 6482 West Irving Road, cross of Race Street and McCann Road. Caller requesting a welfare check on the children there. When the caller was talking to her daughter on the phone, the kids were assaulting each other. They're going to be 12, 15, 20, 4, and 5 years old. The 15-year-old was choking the 4-year-old, and the 20-year-old was choking the 15-year-old. There are guns in the home, unknown if they have access to them. No 3500 are intact. They are not requesting EMS at this time.
1: Okay.
0: You want a second?
1: No, I'll advise.
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0: 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She's between 75 to 78 years old, and the caller was like a TX.
1: Okay.
0: 3211.

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0: Where's 22616?

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0: That branch for McCann, it's gonna be McCann and Sydney Trail, and then it's just partially blocking the westbound lane.
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0: 1043 Highway and Sheffield Road, M43 Highway and Sheffield Road. Caller advising that just east of Ned's, there's a boat in the roadway. It smashed to pieces. The vehicle that dropped it was not in the area.
1: Clear on that. Myself and 604 will be heading down there.
0: Clear. They advise it's going to be right in the curve, and that if you go too fast, you're going to hit it.
1: Clear.
0: 2314.
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0: Go ahead.
1: We're going to have debris covering the north and south bound lanes. We're going to have the road shut down.
0: Clear debris covering the entire roadway, shutting it down, 2320.
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0: I ran that plate. It's nail lean. It does come back to a 2009 Hawk, non-expiring. Original issue date was 7/23 of 2021 to a Zachary Michael Hussetter out of Kalamazoo.
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1: 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We are going to give them your contact number to go direct with you.
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0: Can you also advise Road Commission that there is damage done to some of the signs on Sheffield at the corner of 43?
1: Clear, 23, 34.

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1: Are the signs on Sheffield or M43 Highway or both?
0: Right at the corner of Sheffield and 43. It's going to be the edge of one stop sign and a road sign after that.
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0: Road Commission's been advised of those down signs. 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They still got a couple of trees that they've got to go get taken care of.
1: Clear up.
0: Clear, and when you can you advise if we can have EMS disregard? 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
0: Clear 2337.

0: I understand you're busy, but we do have another medical coming in that is in Life Care service area. 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
0: It's going to be Main and Reed. Edward Henry Charles 0649 should come back on a black Toyota.
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1: 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Is Goldsworthy's going to be in route?
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0: We're taking a call now. Caller is currently on 37, just past McCann Road, North M 37 Highway, McCann Road. He's advising he's coming in. He's taking a 7-year-old daughter to the hospital. She has complained of chest pain and pain under her right arm. He did deny EMS, but he advised he is coming to PennHawk, so he's going to be coming in hot in a black Chrysler 300.
1: Okay, make sure you let him know that Green Street is shut down.
0: Go again, your traffic's really low.
1: If you're on TX with him, let him know that Green Street is shut down.
0: Clear, we did advise him. Clear, Berry Central, 418, you copy?
2: I'm good.
0: Clear, 417, you copy?
2: I'm there.
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0: Edward Union Queen 3133, can I get the return?

Presley comes back kneeling to a 2018 Chevy Cruze EIB. 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
0: RO Nikki Winfield, 320 of 81, comes back. 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
0: 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It's going to be a white truck and a gray car. 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
0: 422 East Washington Street, 422 East Washington Street, across the Middle Street and Phillips Street. We've got Stephen Maxwell Taylor on the line advising that his house is going upwards, possibly moving up and down.
1: Clear your chimney, bro.
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0: 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It's coming in as a commercial burglary alarm. It was a tripped perimeter fence alarm. There was no contact made with the key holder. Clear 415.

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2: Go ahead.
1: Caller said the last she knew he was down in the barn. If he does have any weapons, it could be a knife.
2: Clear, anything physical?
1: Stand by. Here's Central 15, nothing physical. He's just been drinking and banging on the side of the house.
2: Clear. And then 6, been disregarding the 24, will be with me.
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0: Female's going to be Pamela Jo Rook, 1019 of 55. She comes back kneeling over the valet out to the incident address.
1: Quick.
0: 824 for your mail.
1: Go ahead.
0: William Allen Matthew Rook, 81881, is returning no want or warrants. He is showing discharge from probation in 2019, and his office is coming back valid to incident address.

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0: Hold in or out. Can you tell on Hastings fire for ellipsis, please? Not emergent.
1: Clear shooting route, requesting Hastings fire, not emergent, lift assist, 808. And also, can you advise on your staffing for today?
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1: Clear, 809. Is coming in a priority 3, no injuries. He's still on the floor. Question. Oops.
0: Copy that.
1: 809. East Railroad Street, 927 East Railroad, cross of East Court and Jackson Street. Going to be for a 66-year-old male that fell out of his wheelchair, needs help getting up. Air Central's clear, 809.

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0: I'm sorry, so 2 and route to railroad, 815.

Rescue 37 from C1. Go ahead, C1. I'm on my way down there. I'll be there just a couple minutes. Clear on that. I do believe we have C5 and C2 in route or on system. Okay. 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Thank you.

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0: 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We're UTL at this time. You chose clear left.
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0: 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I'll start you a CFS 1026.

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0: 540 Oakview Drive, 540 Oakview, cross of Bernard Street and Oak Meadow Drive. It's an immediate disconnect. We made contact with Charisse on callback. She advised no emergency. However, there is extensive history of avian, CSC, and domestics with the address.
1: She said there was no emergency.
0: Affirmative. She advised her emergency. 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
1: Run me through it.
0: Clear. 10:48.
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2: We've got Goldsworthy here already. They're just in the area. You can probably cancel sensors for now. We'll keep working at it.
0: Clear. 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
0: 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You've likely heard from our dispatch, but we are en route for the call on Piper Road. 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
0: 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I'll be at 3311 attempting contact. 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
0: I'll be attempting contact at the house directly across from the complainant's house. The house numbers will be 6675.
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0: And A28 on the line, requesting what is your location if you're really close to that, otherwise they could take it for training.
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0: Clear. They'll go ahead and take that, they're at the SO, and they need another one for FTO purpose.
1: Clear. Thank you, A28.

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0: 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Was there any injuries or is the vehicle blocking?
1: 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Sounds like the vehicle's all thrown into a tree.
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0: 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Can you add to the CFS, please?
2: Yep.
1: 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We got it in there, 1238.
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0: Bain Capital. Yeah. 619 South Jefferson Street, 619 South Jefferson Street, cross of Grand, D's and David, and Bond. Make contact with Laura, advising that the landlord came over without notice. He has since left. She's requesting contact, believes he's trying to move her out before the lease is up.
1: Okay, I'll give her a kiss.
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0: Jasmine May Nicole Harmon, 31903. She's in Illinois, showing valid ops to 7390 Highland out of Dalton.
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0: Company suspicious. Go ahead. Bivens Road, 5975 Bivens Road, crosses Morgan and Berryville. He's reporting that there is a burgundy Chevy truck that's sitting in front of this property. Sat there all day yesterday and has been there again today. Let's see, the vehicle pulls up and the engine shuts off and no one has ever gotten out of the vehicle.
1: Okay, clear. I'll check the area. And did the caller want contact?
0: Car does not need contact.
1: Okay, clear.
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0: 903 North Michigan Ave. 903 North Michigan Ave, cross of Grant T-Tom and Lincoln. Make contact with Brenton. Rising, he was in a two-car PDA on the street. He's in a silver Mazda. Another vehicle is a blue Honda CRV. They are not blocking.

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0: 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Believe that he may be lost and has dementia.
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1: I'm going to be securing UTL. Will you just fax the CFS to the detachment for me, please, and then you can clear me?
0: Clear. 1638.

0: 834, go ahead.
1: 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One in Middleville, still the last one. It's been seen on. It was southbound out of the village, so you can clear me.
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0: Okay. South M43 and Hickory on a white Telluride. 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

0: 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It's going to be at the Yankee Springs State Park, Site 117 for a 73-year-old male, possibly having a seizure or a stroke. He's not responding normally. He is breathing normally. Very central. It's 3-18-04.
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0: 736 East South Street, 736 East South Street, cross of South Montgomery Street. It's going to be a 2009 Subaru Outback. Keys are locked in the car.
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0: 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Boy William Adams 903, a white Highlander.
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